I was the only black man in South Dakota, running from the law across the border. I had a cherry red Cadillac with a V8 motor. I was the only black man in South Dakota. I had a perfect three-piece suit, Stacy Adams shoes.

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The nuttiest sound around. So if you're coming off the street and you're beginning to feel the heat, well, listen, Buster, you better start to move your feet to the rockin'est, rock-steady beat of madness.

Ladies and gentlemen, most people record songs about love, heartbreak, loneliness, being broke. Nobody's actually went out and recorded a song about real pain. The band and I have just returned from the General Hospital, where we caught a man in the right position. We named this song, Constipation Blues.

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By the time we got into Tulsa Town, we had 85 trucks in all. But there's a roadblock up on the Cloverleaf, and them bears is wall to wall. Yeah, them Smokies was thick as bugs on a bumper. They even had a bear in the air. I says, calling all trucks, says, here's the duck. We're about to go a-hunting bear.

0: Ben, you're still too close. Get him home to start to close up my sinuses. Percy thinks you better back off another 10.
1: Well, we rolled up Interstate 44 like a rocket sled on rails. We tore up all of her swindle sheets and left them setting on the scales. By the time we hit that shy town, them bears is a-getting smart. They brought up some reinforcements from the Illinois National Guard. There was armored cars and tanks and jeeps and rigs of every size. Yeah, them chicken coops was full of bears and choppers filled the skies. But we shot the line and we went for broke with 1,000 screaming trucks and 11 long-haired friends of Jesus and a chartreuse microbus.

0: we can get.
1: Well, we laid a strip for the Jersey Shore and prepared to cross the line. I could see the bridge was lined with bears, but I didn't have a doggone dime. I says, Pigpen, this here's a rubber duck. 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I said, let them try.

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And if you don't like what's on this radio, make your own.

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I don't care how you do it.

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Bloated, promoted in an ode to pomp and style. Moistened in the feed while we choke upon the

there she was in the bedroom. Sound like she's shaving her tallywhacker with a battery-powered device. Me, I'm prancing around out in the living room. Got the demon jism build up. I mean, I got a severe case of it. A lot of pressure on my brain. Eyeballs turning white. Grabbing my tallywhacker all the time. I look her in the eye and I say, baby, baby, baby, baby, baby, baby, baby, baby, baby, baby, baby, baby, baby, baby, please. Baby, you got something I need, something I want. I want to put my face in a special place. She said, what? I want to put my face in a special place. Yeah, I want to get a ring around the face, honey. You know what I'm talking about when the full moon comes around. She said, Moji Woji, you got to do something for me if you want to do that. I said, what's that, honey? She said, Moji, you know what you got to do? You know I got these battery-powered things here. And you know I got some things that plug into the wall, put 110 volts on my tallywhacker. Mojo, I want you to go out to the store. I want you to get me something big and ugly. Gigantic vibrator. Vibratorzilla, it'd be.

0: ladies and gentlemen, Mr. Stephen Hawking.
1: 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The doggone girl is mine.

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1: Steven, I think I told you, I'm a lover, not a fighter.
0: I've heard it all before, Richard. She told me that I'm her forever lover. You know, don't you remember?
1: Well, after loving me, she said she couldn't love another.
0: Is that what she said?
1: Yeah, she said it. You keep dreaming.
0: I don't.

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0: Good night. 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

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You know that? Tired of all that shit. Yeah. I got this right. All right. I tell you what, the show is being recorded and televised for England, and they told me you got to do this song, you got to do that song, you know, you got to stand like this or act like this. I just don't get it, man. You know, I'm here to do what you want me to and what I want to do. Right? Okay. So what do you want to hear? All right. All right. I walked the line.

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And if you don't like what's on this radio, make your own.

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But right now, ladies and gentlemen, the Ram Jam Band and myself, we'd like to take this time to thank each and every one of you for coming out tonight. We hope you had a nice time, and we hope to see you again. But can everybody tonight give a great big round of applause?

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And if you don't like what's on this radio, make your own.

0: It's upon us. It's begun one more time. How good we are becoming.
1: Thanks for the water.
2: Thanks for the wine.
1: Thanks for showing me a real good time. Thanks.
2: Thanks.
1: Thanks. 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
2: Well,
0: thanks.

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Two of my co-stars in Rio Bravo, Dean Martin and Ricky Nelson, sing a mighty pretty tune. 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
1: Well, there she is. Let's ask her.
0: Betty, is that Jimmy's ring you're wearing?
1: Mm-hmm. Gee, it must be great riding with him.
0: Is he picking you up after school today?
1: Mm-mm.
0: By the way, where'd you meet him?

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And if you don't like what's on this radio, make your own.

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1: Alright, sap suckers and other fuckers, after two brilliant albums with glisten through the murk of contemporary music like dual piercings adorning the genitalia of an otherwise undistinguished lap dancer, this band should need no introduction! 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

0: Hello, this is Jello Biafra thanking you for listening to Loud FM instead of commercial corporate radio with nothing but bad music on it. And if you don't like what's on this radio, make your own.
1: Baby, will you eat that there snack cracker in your special outfit for me, baby?

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1: Who is this?
0: Dude, the bag man. Man, where do you want us to go?
1: Us?
0: Shit! Yeah, you know, me and the driver. I'm not handling the money, driving the car, and talking on the phone all by myself.
1: Shut the fuck up!
2: Dude, are you fucking this up?
1: Who is that?
0: That is the driver. I told you.

0: life was in our hands, man.
1: Easy, dude.
0: We're screwed now. We don't get shit. They're gonna kill her. We're fucked, Walter.
1: Nothing is fucked, dude. Come on. You're being very undude. Don't call back. Look, she kidnapped her. You see? Nothing's fucked here, dude. Nothing is fucked. They're a bunch of fucking amateurs.
0: Hey, Walter, will you just shut the fuck up? Don't say people. I'm doing business here, man.
1: Okay, dude. Hope you're one. They're amateurs.